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92.7, 96.9 WRRV, the Hudson Valley's alternative. Hey, what's up? This is Julia, and I'm going to take you along this next hour for College Radio Night. I'm going into my junior year majoring in marketing here in the Hudson Valley, and I picked some really great songs for the next hour with artists like Somber, Tame Impala, The Strokes, and I can't wait to show you a new song from Sam Fender. 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

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Fun fact about him, he thinks he creates better music when he's uncomfortable, like if there's no AC or if it's 3 a.m. Next up, we have Baby Doll by Dominic Fike on WRRV's College Radio Night.

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92.7, 96.9. That was Creep by Radiohead. I learned about that song from the third Guardians of the Galaxy movie, which was another movie that I really liked. Next up, this artist is playing at Radio City Music Hall this September. It's Malcolm Todd, and here is Earrings on WRRV's College Radio Night.

92.7, 96.9. That was The Strokes. Fun fact, they performed at SNL in 2020 on Halloween. Which, speaking of Halloween, Spear Halloween stores are already opening and it's August, which is kind of crazy, but I'm excited. Me and my best friend have already started talking about what costumes we are going to be this year. My name is Julia, and I still have a lot of great songs in store for you tonight on WRV's College Radio Night. Here is The Smiths.

Elephant with Cigarette Daydreams. That song gives me a little bit of a nostalgia. It makes me think of high school because I think I might have listened to that song every day. This next song is one of those songs that also gives me a reminder. It's the intro song to The OC, which is an early 2000s show that I just love so much. Here is California by Phantom Planet on WRV's College Radio Night.

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92.7, 96.9, the Hudson Valley's alternative. I have a few more great songs in store for you tonight. However, I do have to say bye for now. It's been really fun, though. If you are a college student and are looking to have your own hour on radio, you should reach out to W.

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This next song I am very excited to share. It is a new song by Sam Fender featuring Olivia Dean. Here is Rein Me In on WRRV's College Radio Night.

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Sorry I'm running late. They closed the lane on the Mid-Hudson Bridge. Again. 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

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Fresh off the release of his new album, Can't Cry, out August 14th. Experience

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0: Las Vegas was built for stars. And on August 22nd, two of boxing's biggest take center stage. Rolly Romero never follows the script.
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0: It's time to put up or shut up. Rolly Romero versus Teofimo Lopez, August 22nd.
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1: 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Rolly Romero versus Teofimo Lopez, August 22nd.
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Sorry I'm running late. 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

0: 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And on August 22nd, two of boxing's biggest take center stage. Rolly Romero never follows the script.
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0: 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Rolly Romero versus Teofimo Lopez, August 22nd.
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0: Summer is not yet over, and there's a lot going on in the month of August that may impact the health and wellness of our pets. 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

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Open the windows, open the doors, open everything. It's a gorgeous Saturday. So let's give you some hope.

0: We are so excited and we are so close to our next WRRV sessions. It's happening this Tuesday, 92.7, 96.9 WRRV. Looking forward to seeing you in the tap room at Newburgh Brewing Company as we welcome Ryan Purds to the WRRV sessions family. We've got details. I've got links to some of his videos. We've got it all in one spot for you. That is the WRRV app. Doors at 4, free performance from Ryan at 6 p.m. His voice is gold. I stand behind that. I can't wait to talk to him about this voice. This is Ryan Purds now with Heavy Eyes.
1: This is for the girl seeing life ain't worth the living. 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Stranded in the silence, all she feels is nothing. 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

0: Las Vegas was built for stars. And on August 22nd, two of boxing's biggest take center stage. Rolly Romero never follows the script.
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Hopkins with the Hudson Valley's alternative, 92.7, 96.9 WRV. It's Val still laughing. I'm always laughing about something. But this time, it's because I can't stop watching videos of Dave Grohl of the Foo Fighters, Josh Homme from Queens of the Stone Age hanging out, causing some trouble at Bass Pro Shops. This is new Foo called Window.

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I've got some hot off the press news. Should I give it to you now or make you wait a little while? I'm going to make you wait. 92.7 96.9 WRRV, but I will give you some hints. Has to do with the band Breaking Benjamin. Has to do with an upcoming show of theirs, not in the Hudson Valley. Hang tight, full details before.

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0: 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And on August 22nd, two of boxing's biggest take center stage. 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
0: 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Rolly Romero versus Teofimo Lopez, August 22nd.
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got your chance to see Breaking Benjamin on the beach, West Palm Beach, Florida. They're playing with Chevelle. We will begin this fun on Monday. We'll be giving out codes four times each and every day at 10, 2, 5, and 8. We give you the code. You put it into the WRV app. It's one of those flyaways, so we're going to take care of everything for you. The show tickets for Breaking Benjamin and Chevelle. We've got the airfare. We've got the hotel. All of it. The fun starts on Monday at 10 a.m. with the Hudson Valley's Alternative. Pack your bags. It's WRV.

Benjamin and Chevelle. We've got the airfare. We've got the hotel. All of it. The fun starts on Monday at 10 a.m. with the Hudson Valley's Alternative. Pack your bags. It's WRRV.

Theme song to Ted Lasso. And Jason Sudeikis came from side stage. Little duet with Marcus Mumford. The crowd goes crazy. Were you there? Did we send you? Have you sent us video of this moment that we weren't able to experience?

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Were you aware of the fact that we are getting a Weezer movie? I guess it's official this week after the release of the Green Day Nimrod movie. I guess Weezer was asked if a Weezer movie would ever be made, and they were like, yeah, it's already made. The phrase that they used is, it's in the can and it's going to be incredible. We'll see it in 2027. That means it's already filmed and it's ready. You know what it means. I like a Weezer movie.

still can't get over how nice it is outside. What a great Saturday. 92.7, 96.9 WRRV. We haven't had a lot of those great weekends. This summer, it's either been too hot, too humid, or too rainy to really do anything during the weekend. So now there's like a list 3 miles long of things I want to do on this nice Saturday in the Hudson Valley. I think I might barbecue tonight.

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0: Summer is not yet over, and there's a lot going on in the month of August that may impact the health and wellness of our pets. 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

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I'm doing a little palate cleanser for our 12 o'clock hour, playing you some Nirvana to get you in the zone for the throwback at 12. 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

0: I wanted to bring my take on real coffee to the community. 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

our Saturday edition throwback at 12, 92.7, 96.9 WRRV. It is Val. I used to say it was my favorite hour of the week. Now, nothing against the throwback at 12, but now that I host the 5 o'clock road rage, they're in contention with one another.

You know, I think about the whole Jane's addiction situation, the whole fallout and the end of the band, like, far too often, like, more than a normal human being should be thinking about something as such. It's 92.7, 96.

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I say you look so fine that I really want to make you mine. 4, 5, 6, come on and get your kicks. Now you don't

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It's one, two, three, take my hand and come with me, because you look so fine that I really wanna make you mine. I said, you look so fine that I really wanna make you mine. Come on and get your kicks. Now you don't need a

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Just about a week in change until we've got Theory of a Dead Man and Seven Dust at the MJN Convention Center. Now, all last week I was giving away tickets to you from us to get to that show. I'll do it again all this upcoming week, so make sure you're listening. If you can't wait that long, Val, I don't want to wait until Monday. 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

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Something happened. Some sort of resurgence on the internet about the Bush Tiny Desk concert that they did earlier this year. I've been seeing stuff pop up all over the place. I think Spin Magazine also recently did a feature on it. So worth a mention during this throwback at 12. If you want to take a listen, and actually it's a video, you can watch it too, of the Bush Tiny Desk. It's there.

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It sounds very good, doesn't it? 92.7, 96.9 WRRV. We are the Hudson Valley's alternative. My name is Val, your host for the Throwback at 12, one day a week. Saturdays, you've got me. 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

Space Hog in the meantime. Throwback at 12. You know, I didn't plan this very well. I'm about to hit the button right now to play Alanis Morissette's Ironic for you. I should have played Uninvited. Have you listened to the Brandi Carlile version of this? Now, Brandi Carlile is at Bethel this weekend. That show is tomorrow night. We've been giving away tickets. Maybe if you're really super lucky, we might still have a pair available. They are up on the WRRV app right now if you'd like to try your luck. But Brandi Carlile has been including in her set a cover of Alanis Morissette's Uninvited. Unfortunately, I didn't plan this better, so I'm going to play Alanis Ironic for you. She's played Bethel a couple times too, Alanis.

You know how much I love me some Dexter and the Moonrocks. I talk about it all the time, right? 92.7, 96.9 WRRV. That song is called Freaking Out. Now, I was recently freaking out with regard to Dexter and the Moonrocks because I saw they are playing Fallon on the 20th. That's this Thursday. Dexter and the Moonrocks on The Tonight Show with Jimmy Fallon. Congratulations, guys. It is the Hudson Valley's alternative WRRV. Val moving you along Saturday afternoon. What else do we got going on? I see music from our WRRV Sessions artist, Ryan Kurtz. In the near future for you, Stone Temple Pilots for now.

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We might as well be strangers with the Hudson Valley's Alternative 92.7, 96.9 WRRV. Now, Friday is the big day for Weezer. The new Weezer, also known as

you decide if this was intentional. Oh, it's a session sandwich. Of course it was intentional. Julia Wolf in my room, 92.7, 96.9 WRRV. Straight ahead to Ryan Hertz and a song called Sour. Now, Ryan Hertz will be in the tap room this Tuesday for you to hear this song, and I imagine a bunch of others live, as he performs for us for WRRV Sessions. We've got doors at 4. We've got the free show at 6. We've got everything you need to know about WRRV Sessions, of course, on the WRRV app.

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0: Las Vegas was built for stars. And on August 22nd, two of boxing's biggest take center stage. Rolly Romero never follows the script.
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0: It's time to put up or shut up. Rolly Romero versus Teofimo Lopez, August 22nd.
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Val, Saturday afternoon, wanting to remind you about our WRRV back to school supply drive. I just went and checked out in the lobby here at the radio station in Poughkeepsie. 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If you had school supplies you wanted to contribute to our back to school supply drive, we are looking for new unused items to benefit the Boys and Girls Clubs of Newburgh and Poughkeepsie. 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Now, if you can't make it to us, we've got

Sessions love on a Saturday afternoon, almost Monday. I love those guys. They were such a fun group and a riot to hang out with. No More Regrets is the song. It's 92.7, 96.9 WRRV. My name is Val. I'm out of here. That'll do it for me. Remember, Monday, Breaking Benjamin, fly away. We start giving out codes at 10 a.m.

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Welcome in on this Saturday afternoon on 92.7, 96.9 WRV. I hope you're having a great weekend. Hey, it's Allison, and I'm looking forward to bringing you some new music this hour. Maybe you haven't heard the latest on 3 Days Grace, or even Cage the Elephant. And this is a newish song that I love from Sublime, Until the Sun Explodes. Yeah.

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I love the fact that we can go to this really nice popular resort in the Hudson Valley and swim under the stars this summer. So they only have it on Friday nights, just to give you a heads up, but you can read more on the WRV app as they bring you the latest from Shinedown. It's Young Again.

The Hudson Valley's alternative, 92.7, 96.9 WRV. So it is National Relaxation Day. No matter what you do today, even take a few minutes, a few hours, and do something that feels relaxing. I mean, this next song is Cage the Elephant, Beaches in Tennessee. How about going to a local beach? We could do that.

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I was saying that it's great to see local food trucks at fairs and festivals this time of year. And I want to know your personal recommendation for the best food truck in the Hudson Valley. I mean, we have a lot of comments already, and it's great because the next time that we're at a fair or festival and we see them, we know who to go to. But let us know yours on Facebook. This is 3 Days Grace Now.

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All about the Beastie Boys on 92.7, 96.9 WRV. And I was looking around the Hudson Valley the other day, and I was just saying to myself, it is so beautiful here, right? So I hope that you find a moment today where you can just stand there, look at nature, the green trees, the green grass, and take in the beauty of our area that we get to see every single day. It's pretty cool.

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1: 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Hey, it's Allison. So after Foo Fighters is going to be the latest from Joyce Manor, who are actually going to perform right here in the Hudson Valley. And I'll tell you more about that in just a few minutes, six or so. I've got

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I used to go to this bar on 92.7, 96.9 WRV. And I love the fact that you can actually win tickets to see Joyce Manor at the Bearsville Theater in Woodstock. It's really great. They're going to be here in the Hudson Valley Thursday, August 20th. 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

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They are on tour. They've been in Cali, Illinois, and they're actually going to be in Rochester, looks like, tomorrow. And then they're off to PA and Vermont. So we can choose where we want to see them on the East Coast, and I love that for us. Here's Group Love Now.

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0: It's the final countdown. 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

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And we did this last year. It was so successful. So it's going to benefit the Boys and Girls Club of Newburgh and Poughkeepsie. 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So it's brought to you by Finkelstein and Partners, Walden Savings Bank, Earth Angels Veterinarian Hospital, and Arnoff Moving and Storage. 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

I like that new song from Beba Doobie with the Marias. All I Did Was Dream of You, right here on 92.7, 96.9 WRV. And I love the fact that WRV Sessions is happening this Tuesday, August 18th. The free concert at Newburgh Brewing Company with Ryan Purds, a fellow New Yorker. Really excited to meet him. I'll watch him take the stage. Doors open up at 4. Ryan's performance takes place at 6 o'clock. It's free. 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All right, more info is on the WRV app. Here's Lincoln Park.

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Wow, a bunch of new songs are coming up this hour on 92.7, 96.9 WRV. Hey, it's Allison, and I'm excited. I hope that you are, too, to hear the latest from Cage the Elephant, Weezer, Noah Kahan. All right, the rest have to be a surprise, though. I don't want to give it all away. This is new music right now from Dominic Fike, Baby Doll.

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So Mohonk Mountain House has added a new sports center. So there's courts outside. We can hang out inside, shop their merch, go on cool adventures. All right, so you can see this on the WRV app. I would like to check out something there. This is Violet Girl, Bug in a Cake.

The Hudson Valley's alternative, 92.7, 96.9, WRV. Well, one of the national days for today. Yeah, I'm getting really hungry over here. It's National Lemon Meringue Pie Day. What about key lime pie? I didn't always love it, and then I recently got into it because I love lemons and limes in my water. So I'm like, let me try key lime pie. Now I'm hooked. Like little key lime tarts, so good. I bet you're hungry like me. Here's Noah Kahn now.

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Of his new album, Can't Cry, out August 14th. 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

Well, this question is still up on our Facebook. It's 92.7 and 96.9 WRV. Go ahead. Let us know what you think. I was saying that I love that it's outdoor live concert season. There's so many random concerts that have been outside, even like cute little towns. So who's one band or musician that you'd recommend everyone go see this summer? You can tell us on Facebook if you want, as we bring you the latest from Weezer with Wednesday. You might as well be strangers.

It was so successful last year that we figured we might as well do it again this year on 92.7, 96.9 WRV. I'm talking about our back-to-school supply drive, and it's going to benefit the Boys and Girls Club of Newburgh and Poughkeepsie. 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

Welcome into 96 minutes of commercial-free music on 92.7, 96.9 WRV. Hey, it's Allison. And coming up this hour, a bunch of new songs too, right? Some of them I want you to be surprised. Other ones I'll give you a little tease. You know, you're going to be hearing from Modest Mouse. We'll have Temper City. Even Mount Joy, which is taking over right now. This is Lucy.

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1: 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I love going to Adams, and I'm loud and proud about it. It's Allison on 92.7, 96.9 WRV. Yes, I know, a gourmet grocery store, but it's just a total vibe. 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

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Hey, it's Allison on 92.7, 96.9 WRV. Yes, because WRV Sessions is happening at Newburgh Brewing Company with Ryan Pertz. 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The doors open up at 4. 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All right, here he is now with Sour.

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And Blink 182 is taking over right now. Last year around this time, we were able to see Blink 182 perform at Bethel Woods for one of WRV's 30th anniversary concerts. And it was so surreal. I'm really thankful I had the opportunity to do that. If you ever had a chance to see Blink, they are so worth it.

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WRRV Sessions is free to attend. 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

I love to chat with you always on 92.7, 96.9, WRV. We're going to make it a good balance of the music too, right? Who am I kidding? I'm always going to chat with you. But you are here for some music, so let me bring you Linkin Park, Sublime. 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

Well, there's a popular fair going on in the Hudson Valley this weekend. Hey, it's Allison on 92.7, 96.9 WRV, and it seems like it's going to be a really great time. I do want to check it out. So I'll let you know more about it after Dirty Heads and Red Jumpsuit Apparatus. You know, I always want to fill you in on fun stuff in the area. Yeah.

Sorry I'm running late. They closed the lane on the Mid-Hudson Bridge. Again. It's like they wait until rush hour to do it. The Hudson Valley's alternative. 92.7, 96.9 WRRV.

Of course, I love filling you in on 92.7, 96.9 WRV. Hey, it's Allison. But I also want you to be surprised of what you read on the WRV app, which is free, by the way. So there is a fair that's going on in Sullivan County this weekend. Okay, and I'm talking about 146th season. That's a long time that's been going on, but the Sullivan County community is excited about it. I want to check it out. 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

92.7, 96.9 WRV. So Julia Wolf is coming up right now. She performed for WRV sessions in June, and that was absolutely incredible. We're having another WRV sessions. It's going to be this Tuesday, August 18th, same place, Newburgh Brewing, and yes, a free concert. Ryan Purds is going to take the stage at 6 o'clock. The doors will open up at 4, and it is free, a family-friendly space. So if you want to know more, it's on the WRV app. This is Julia Wolf Now.

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Okay, it's the Elephant on 92.7, 96.9 WRV. So one of their newest songs is Beaches in Tennessee, and you can actually see them recording it in the studio. I'm looking at this on their Instagram right now. It says Studios in Tennessee. They're just jamming out while making that song. Pretty cool. Love social media.

Thankfully, WRV's Back to School Supply Drive is happening again this year. Hey, it's Allison on 92.7, 96.9 WRV. Well, it was really successful last year and it helped a lot of children in the Hudson Valley. So this is going to benefit the Boys and Girls Club of Newburgh and Poughkeepsie. So it's really cool that you can also help out too. Now, we're collecting school supplies to help children in our area, and you can either go onto the WRV app and shop online and have the donation shipped to us, or check out the drop-off locations throughout the area, and that way you can make a difference this summer.

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1: 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And Sonata on my mind.
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which I so love for you. It's Allison. I'm signing off. Have a fabulous rest of your Saturday and weekend. And we'll chat again tomorrow. Here is Red Hot Chili Peppers.

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I used to go to this bar. 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
6: Yeah, what's going on, everybody? It is your friend Ted Stryker, and I know you're going back to school right now. And if there's one thing students and teachers can agree on, it's that this countdown show is terrible for your brain. My

Math is no good. I can't count in numerical order. That's why the countdown show is out of order. These are the top 20 songs played totally at random. I'm good at that. Can Self-Aware by Temper City stick at number one for another week? You're going to find out. I've also got new music from Weezer. Plus, Kevin Parker from Tame Impala will be my guest. And I promise you, no pop quizzes, just great music. Let's kick it off with the number six song in the country from The Strokes, Going Shopping, is out of order.

coming in at number 12 this weekend, Almost Monday with No More Regrets. They're a great band from San Diego. And I'm Stryker. These aren't just the top 20 songs on this show. I love putting the best new music on your radar, like the latest from Bridget Calls Me Baby. This band is so awesome. They're from Chicago. The song is called I Can Take the Sun Out of the Sky. It's a bonus on Out of Order.

That band will be playing at Austin City Limits Festival this fall. Bridget Calls Me Baby. That's the name of the band and the song, I Can Take the Sun Out of the Sky. It's a bonus on Out of Order, and I'm Stryker.

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9: Two.

Look at Death Cab for Cutie. They have the second biggest song in the nation. Riptides is out of order, and I'm Stryker, and of course, everything on this show is out of order, so we go from the second biggest song to the song that's in at number 20. It's a chart debut from Foo Fighters. This is called Window on Out of Order.

0: The number 11 song in the nation goes to Weezer. We Might As Well Be Strangers on Out of Order. Their brand new album drops this Friday. So let's do a double dose of new Weezer. This one is called CEO, and it's a bonus on Out of Order.
1: Cranking out another 90s jam. Wish I could do something new. But nobody wants to hear that. They just want the classics. Can't blame them, really.

0: So that song was designed as a sequel to Weezer's classic tune, The Sweater Song. That was called CEO, and it's a bonus on OOO Out of Order. It is Ted Stryker. Thanks for listening. Coming up, I got music from Dominic Fike and Dexter and the Moonrocks. Plus, is Self-Aware from Temper City still the number one song in the nation? The answer is coming up soon on Out of Order.
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1: Out of order. 19.

That's a chart debut right there. The excellent singer-songwriter Sam Fender with Rein Me In is number 19 on Out of Order. And I'm Stryker. Hey, thanks for hanging out with me every weekend. Same time, same place. I'm in my guest bedroom counting down the top 20 songs in the nation, totally out of order, as I play you the fifth biggest song in the nation, Freaking Out by Dexter and

Baby Doll by Dominic Fike is number 14 as I play you the top 20 songs, and I'm Stryker. And in case you haven't heard, Spider-Man, Brand New Day, it's the biggest movie on the planet. It's made like $2 billion already. And what I care about the most is it's got phenomenal music in the movie, including this older song, which I love, Wolf Like Me, TV on the Radio. This song is like 20 years old, still a banger. It's in the movie, and I'm playing it as a bonus this week on Out of Order.

0: That song right there, which I love, is having a moment because it's in the new Spider-Man Brand New Day. Wolf Like Me from TV on the Radio is a throwback bonus, and I am Ted Stryker. After the break, speaking of the new Spider-Man movie, Kevin Parker, not Peter Parker, from Tame Impala will be joining me. And the song Loser from Tame Impala is also in the new Spider-Man movie. We'll be hanging with Kevin Parker, and the countdown will continue after this.
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